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Κανάλι 1 90,4.

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Why don't you leave your name and your number, and I'll get back to you.

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I said, no. He said, that's where we're gonna go. 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When we hit the strip with all the wedding chapels and the neon signs, he said, I left my wallet in El Segundo and proceeded to take

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0: Κανάλι 1 90,4.
1: You know, I was wondering, you know, if you could keep on, because the force, it's got a lot of power, and it makes me feel like

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Isn't that nice? 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Nobody but you and me. 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

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The love you carry, the light you transmit, is not always welcomed by those still bargaining with their own reflection. 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

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This is us, baby. 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In the out, in the out, in the out, in the out, in the out, in the out, in the out, in the out.

0: No one would have believed that human affairs were being watched from the timeless worlds of space.
1: Κανάλι 1. 90,4. Πειραιάς. Κανάλι 1. 90,4. Πειραιάς.